0: 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And everybody's calling me, but my phone don't work and his phone don't work and his...
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1: 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There's so much you have to know.

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1: I'm just not sure my heart is working. And yours is beating double time. Deep down you know I ain't even worth it. It's not enough, babe. All I do is make you cry.